0: Jay Sean featuring Lil Jon and Sean Paul. Do you remember?
1: The beat.
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2: 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X.

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That's when I knew that your heart was scarring. Friends to lovers need a part to star in. Like, wait, babe, let me

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So what, he did it first to her too? Now how am I supposed to tell this girl that we're through? It's hard to find the words, I'm aloof, nervous and sued. I want this to hurt, but what you deserve is the truth. Don't

0: 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Free.
1: 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It will make you dance.

0: 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Need your love.
1: The Beat.
2: Let's go!
0: Your music now. The Beat.
1: The Beat.

0: Daigo and Carter Faith. That's when you know.
1: This is
2: every day
0: your music
2: all day. Bring it live.

0: Mr. Cheese Doodle? Mr. Doodle, please help me, mister. Please
1: whoa,
0: help me.
1: Whoa, whoa, there, ma'am. Take it cheesy. What's wrong?
0: It's the missus. She's so stressed. She's constantly on her laptop working, and if not, she's scrolling on that goddamn TikTok. Oh, Lord, help us, Mr. Doodle.
1: Okay, cheesy, partner. Take it cheesy. Now, you give that wife of yours this bag of cheese doodles, and you tell her to take it cheesy, you hear?
0: And that's all I need to do?
1: That's all you need to do.
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3: Let's go.
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2: 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You know the roof on fire. 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
3: fireball.

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I tried to the top, I've been out of shape, thinking out the box, I'm an astronaut. I blasted off the planet, rock that caused catastrophe, and it matters more because I had it. Now I had, I thought about wreaking havoc on an opposition, kind of shocking, they want a static with precision. I'm automatic, quarterback, I ain't talking second, pack it up, I don't panic, battle.